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Greg O till midnight with one from the Electric Light Orchestra. Here's Sweet Talking Woman on WVLI 92.7.

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Middle of your 11 o'clock hour, it's Monday night with Greg O. Rolling into one from Dobie Gray. Here's Drift Away on 92.7 WBLI, the greatest hits of all time.

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I think I'm almost choking from the smell of stale perfume. And that cigarette you're smoking, I'm scared half to death.

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1: Coming up, the showbiz report and also a very fine edition of Wild Dingdom. That's up next.
0: Mike Tamano in the morning with Rob West on 92.7 WVLI.
2: Oh! He's up, he's okay.

0: You caught us in our tally, and that hurts. Here's the deal. We have, what did I end on?
1: The last was two campings.
0: All right, we have 92.7 WVLI. We're tallying up the votes here. Beach, camping, 5 beaches, and camping. All right. I'm going camping.
1: Are you? And this is a first for me.
0: Neither.
1: Neither of these appeals to me.
0: You have to do one.
1: I can't. I mean, if I were forced to choose one of these two, then it would be the beach. But neither of these. When people say, "Hey, let's go camping," I say, "No, thanks.
0: I'm busy that day."
1: When people say, "Hey, we're going to the beach. Come along," I'm like, "No."
0: I think we understand you don't like either.
1: I don't like either of these.
0: Well, you voted for beach.
1: All right.
0: And at this point,
1: yes,
0: we have got to tally them up. How are we looking?
1: So we do 20 votes or less. We do
0: 20 votes or less for runoff.
1: All right. So right now we're sitting at 14 vote advantage for a day at the beach.
0: 815-939-3388. Happy campers. We need you. If you're going to win this one, it is a 14-point lead. That is a 20-call runoff. We do it now. 815-939-3388.
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0: Ladies and gentlemen, it is a hard-fought battle royale with cheese. 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

WVLI 92.7 with your greatest hits of all time, Foreigner's Cold as Ice. Good afternoon. Jim Brandt in for Denny Case today. Stick around. I'll give you the information on how you could win some wristband passes to the Merchant Street Music Festival coming up this weekend in downtown Kankakee. 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

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What's that?